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0: It's Lovin' R&B with KG Smooth. Wine time after the fact. Playing your voicemail messages that you left me on the love lines at 844-2588-R&B.
1: Hi, my name is Goldie. I'm from Houston, Texas. And you guys are on the subject about if the baby mom, or baby, well, I guess it's baby mom. The baby mom asked the baby dad if she could, if he could put her as the beneficiary. I have something to say about that. First off, what people don't understand is you could have more than one life insurance policy on one person. So the subject at hand is important, but the question she asked, she should have, is not the right question. I would have said, can I get an insurance policy on you where I pay for it? And he would, all he would have to do is agree. Now, if they don't want to agree to do that, then they're not really worried about what happens to their children when they unfortunate, when the unfortunate happens. I personally will pay it myself. All you have to do is come down there with me and do it. You know, so you can have more than one policy on a person. And for the guy that was talking about work it out on his own, that he, see, he wouldn't do that. He wouldn't do it. Even though she would pay for it, he wouldn't do that at all. And it has nothing to do with the kids. It's all about how he feel about her. But those are his children that he didn't laid up with her and he had children with her. Now he want to talk about what he, what she did.
0: Uh-oh. You ran out of time, but thank you for leaving that voicemail message. More of your voicemail messages are coming up inside Wine Time After the Fact on Love and R&B.
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1: Hi, it's Chris in Toledo, Ohio. Had a response to the Wednesday Wine Time for August 26th. I think if the woman is bringing home the money and the breadwinner, so to speak, I think sometimes the guy tries to help out, but it's not up to the woman's standards. You know, she wants it done a certain way, whether it's the laundry or the cooking. I mean, if you saw the movie Breadwinner, that's kind of illustrated in that movie. But I think the guys try. You know, they try to raise the kids and be Mr. Mom sort of thing, but it doesn't always work out so good. So I think maybe women should give some guys some slack, and maybe guys should try to work harder to do it right. But it's a two-way street, I guess. So, love the topic, though. Thanks. Bye.
0: Thank you, Chris and Toledo, for leaving that voicemail message. Next hour, be sharing your love story inside Love and R&B.
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0: from her debut album Faith, released on August 29th, 1995. Come Over, an underrated slow jam, like one of the best baby-making songs ever. I actually think that Faith Evans' debut album is probably one of the best, if not the best, R&B album debuts of all time. And that's me digging into KG's crates. Coming back, sharing your love story. 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
3: Now keep in mind that I'm an artist, and I'm sensitive about my issues. 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Sisters, how y'all feel? Brothers, y'all all right? Okay. 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

0: 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A tweet that I saw from @RealVendinguish on Twitter. They said, your mind is a magnet. If you think of blessing, you attract blessing. If you think of problems, you attract problems. We're going to stay on that same frequency as we step inside the Zen Den for the Eye of the Storm Midnight Meditation. Coming up next, inside Lovin' R&B.
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1: 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We regulate any stealing of his property. 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

0: Rap City is D.L. Hughley. Got Echo? Lock us in. 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
1: Did you see where Bucky said they ain't coming to California? 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
1: Come on, now, man. I don't go in, but I do make them give me that pulled pork sandwich. 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On the next Dale Hughley Show, if you're not going to happy hour, no worries. We're going to bring the party to you with the Hughley House Party. Plus, we're going to give you another hot new song with my day butt of the week. And another episode where people get to tell me exactly what they think of me called...
3: 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Dale Hughley.
1: I'm getting F tomorrow, and there's not a damn thing you can do about it. It's the...
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1: Love King forever. Your face, Tony. I like this. 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

0: It's your man King Ted, and I want you to join me Saturday, September 26th for the 20th anniversary Apple Chill, the Southern National Motorsports Park in Lucama, North Carolina, featuring Trina, Webby, EJ Jones, Baddies, Diamond the Body, and Big Lex, Northeast Groovers, Top 5 Band, and more. 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
1: Did you see where Bucky said they ain't coming to California? 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
2: Yeah, clean candy.
1: 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We're going to bring the party to you with the Hughley House Party. Plus, we're going to give you another hot new song with My Day Butt of the Week. And another episode where people get to tell me exactly what they think of me. Called...
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1: In James County, 64 westbound closed between Eltham Road and New Kent Providence Forge due to a vehicle fire. North Chesterfield, traffic hazard, North Arch Road, north of Red Bridge Road. Earlier accident, light delays, Hicks Road, west of Hull Street Road. 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
9: In James County, 64 westbound closed between Eltham Road and New Kent Providence Forge due to a vehicle fire. North Chesterfield, traffic hazard delays North Arch Road, north of Red Bridge Road. 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
26: 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I know that girl fainted after she said all that. Coming up next, y'all, Janet Jackson, the prayers are definitely being solicited for Janet next. 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
6: In James County, 64 westbound closed between the Eltham Road and New Kent Providence Forts due to a vehicle fire. A traffic light malfunction, Turner Road at Midlothian Turnpike. A traffic hazard in North Chestfield, North Arch Road, north of Red Bridge Road. VCU area, an accident West Main Street near Cherry Street. 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
4: 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Men, I need a man and I need a woman. 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
10: In James County, 64 westbound closed between Eltham Road and New Kent Providence Forge, a vehicle fire. VCU area in accident, West Main Street near Cherry Street. North Chestfield, a traffic hazard, use caution, North Arch Road, north of Red Bridge Road, and a traffic light malfunction, Turner Road at Midlothian Turnpike. 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
10: Traffic is stopped 64 westbound between Eltham Road and New Kent Providence Forge, closed due to a vehicle fire. Eastbound south of 64 here, very busy between New Kent Providence Forge and Eltham Road. 64 westbound between Mechanicsville Turnpike and I-95 Interchange, slow along the Chaco Valley Bridge. 95 northbound delays between Downtown Expressway and Lombardi Street Overpass. River Road eastbound slow between Huguenot Road and Three Chopped Road. An accident Maitland Drive east of Gaskins Road. VCU area earlier accident light delays remain West Main Street near Cherry Street, Chesterfield, traffic hazard North Arch Road, north of Red Bridge Road. 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
20: All right, y'all. Time now, 27 minutes after the hour, y'all. This morning, it's about to get real open, honest, and intimate. 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And she is a master of all things love and sex related. And her mission is to help you. 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You know, spice up your relationship a little bit. Y'all, please welcome Tennessee Gilmore.
0: Hey, good morning, good morning.
20: Hey, how you doing today?
0: I'm amazing, thank you.
20: We are so happy to have you. Today we're talking about infidelity or cheating. Mm-hmm. And why do you think so many, women think that all men cheat?
0: Well, I think that that's not true. I don't think that we think that all men cheat, but it is a perspective because men are sloppy cheaters. Let me just
21: that
0: say
21: part.
0: That.
21: They are, so
0: right?
21: Dumb.
0: Right. They all cheat, right? Dumb. But I mean, men and women cheat, but men are just sloppy with it. They get caught because they're sloppy.
22: Well, you know what? Let's talk about the different types of infidelity, okay? Because there is more than one way to cheat. So let's talk about emotional infidelity.
0: Yeah, so...
22: Tell us about that.
0: Yeah, so you don't have to be physical to cheat, right? So emotional infidelity is you are sharing your deepest, darkest, vulnerable moments with someone other than your partner.
22: Let's go.
0: Right? And the things that you should be sharing with your partner, you're sharing to someone else, which is not fair. So you're crossing a boundary there, and it's dangerous waters.
21: Okay, so one of the top reasons for divorce is financial strain. Mm-hmm. Now, let's talk about financial infidelity. Is that a thing?
0: It's a whole thing, Alfreda. So what happens is when you create these secret accounts and hide purchases and not sharing with your partner, you're breaking, we all do it, right?
20: But
0: you're breaking trust, because what you're saying is that I don't trust you enough to tell you about our finances or to trust you in building a future together. So that's an issue.
23: But I got some sneakers in my car right now that I bought yesterday that I'm trying to hide from my wife because she think I buy too many sneakers.
20: And you're going to say
0: you probably
20: your ass up and say it on the radio.
0: Probably do.
23: She ain't up yet. She ain't woke yet. I don't care.
21: What if it's not about not trusting? It's just about I don't want to hear your mouth.
23: Yeah,
21: I got to hide it in my car till you leave the house.
0: No, but they're still. I mean, you don't trust them enough to have their response. So I think that, you know, there should be a limit, right? That, you know what, I spend whatever I want, and this is the limit that we can spend whatever. And then when it goes over that limit, then we talk about it.
24: Yeah, but that ain't bad. If I work hard, I should be able to buy what I want.
21: See,
0: and
21: that
0: you can.
21: That
0: and you can, right?
23: There.
0: You can, but it has to be an agreement within your relationship, because if you all have shared goals and end goals, a purchase in property or investments or things like that, it should be discussed.
24: Well, Tom, I want to go back to quick. I'm sorry, Ricky. Back to the first about the emotional cheat. Now, you said emotional cheating when you talk to somebody, you're telling somebody else, you know, your business or whatever, and not sharing it with your spouse. Well, I mean, so that means you cheat with a therapist?
0: No, because a therapist is a professional. They are trained to give you a perspective, an unbiased perspective, right? But when you cross those lines emotionally and share those intimate, darkest, vulnerable moments with someone other than your partner, you break a boundary, right? And then you start developing emotional feelings. And sometimes those emotional connections are deeper than the sexual ones.
20: Now digital infidelity. So is watching somebody make their booty clap on TikTok.
0: Well, if you're getting pleasure out of that, if it's okay with your partner, then it's what it is. But what digital infidelity is, you know, you're sliding in somebody's DM, you are, you know, texting, you know, exes and, you know, all the things. You know, all of those things. And anything, you're changing names and numbers in your phone because you don't want your partner to see it. If you have to do all of that, then you are already crossing a boundary.
22: Okay. Well, why don't you give us some quick tips for couples who are trying to move past infidelity, because that's kind of hard. What should they be doing?
0: Yeah, so I think that it's, first of all, always starts with a conversation. You have to have a conversation.
22: And that's a hard conversation.
0: It's a tough talk. Yeah. And you have to hold yourself accountable for what your contribution to whatever happened in that relationship.
22: Don't blame them.
0: And you have to give them time to earn your trust back.
22: Wow.
20: Ooh, that's deep. All right, Tony, if people want more information from you on how they can reach you, give everybody your social
0: media. Yeah, so if you are single,
20: real quick, because we're going to take some calls.
0: All right, single, looking for love, thematchmakingduo.com, and in a relationship and have some challenges, TanaGilmore.com.
20: Okay, let's go to the phones. You're on with Tana Gilmore. Good morning.
25: All right, so my question is, why is it that the relationships that I get in with men that give the most problems are the ones that I want versus the good men that are just genuinely good I find boring and I have no interest in them at all?
20: Y'all don't want no good man. Y'all won't respond to text messages, good morning, none of that stuff. And if a piece of crap
1: piece of crap, unfortunately. Man. Don't get me started.
0: Unfortunately. Sis, the problem is you.
23: Uh-oh.
0: Your picker is off, right? Mm. You don't want a good man because a good man was standing in front of you and you think that he's boring. Your level of attraction should be different, right?
1: Yeah.
0: That consistency, him showing up, him calling you, him, you know, showering you, being chivalrous, that should be your new level of
1: like
0: attraction,
1: that.
0: Right? Right. Depends on what type of life you want. If you want to chase after him for the next 15 years with everyone else, then go for it. Right. But if you want somebody that's going to love you and be consistent and love on you, then you need to stick with the safe guy. That's steady
1: every night. But you want the man with the six pack, but you don't like the buddy to cook for you every day because he's a little pudgy.
21: Okay, so well, I mean, we do pudgy. Have to be attracted to him, though. We do have to be attracted.
0: True. Right.
1: There has, with being
0: but attraction is different, Alfreda. It's for different people.
1: You can be pudgy. Pudgy and pudgy dudes,
0: like
1: man. They be cooking.
0: I'm a little
1: pudgy.
0: Look,
1: shout out to all the dudes that's a little pudgy.
0: Most women like grown man bodies. You
21: that's
0: know
21: true,
0: all
21: that's
0: that
21: true.
0: Other stuff. We do. We want a grown man.
21: Yeah. We do.
1: Yeah, we got pudgy. Y'all got fupa. Let's go to the phone. Good morning.
2: How long should you know a person before you start performing oral sex?
0: Oh, wow. Okay, well, I think it's...
23: At least 2 or 3 hours.
0: But,
22: you know what?
0: Listen, you know, I think that we're all grown here. I mean, I think that you need to assess the person because if you're leading with oral sex, you don't know if that person's clean. I mean, you know, it's just a conversation. It's a conversation on what this is.

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1: Wow.
2: What? Oh, he said at least 2 or 3 hours. I know that's right now. Yeah. No, right there in the movie theater, boy.
1: The
2: 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You better. 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Y'all give it up for relationship experts, Odyssey Gilmore. 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
14: In James County, 64 westbound between Eltham Road and New Kent Providence Forge, closed due to a vehicle

0: fire. 64 eastbound before Eltham Road, an accident, the right lane blocked. Traffic stop and go from New Kent, Providence Forge. 64 westbound between Mechanicsville Turnpike and I-95 interchange, light delays along the Chaco Valley Bridge. 95 northbound slow between the I-64 merge and Chamberlain Avenue downtown. Light delays River Road eastbound between Huguenot Road and Three Chopped Road. An accident Maitland Drive east of Gaskins Road. Near VCU, earlier accident, light delays remain west Main Street near Cherry Street. Chesterfield, traffic hazard, North Arch Road, north of Red Bridge Road. 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
12: In James County, 64 westbound between Eltham Road and New Kent Providence Forge, closed due to a vehicle fire. 64 on the eastbound side before Eltham Road here, an accident, the right lane blocked. Traffic is stop and go from New Kent Providence Forge. An accident Azalea Avenue near Chamberlain Avenue. An accident Chamberlain Avenue at Mitchell Street. An accident Mayland Drive east of Gaskins Road. Chesterfield accident Coalfield Road south of Queensgate Road. Disabled vehicle, Iron Bridge Road at Kingsland Road. Traffic hazard, North Arch Road, north of Red Bridge Road. 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
4: 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I seen a commercial on my TV. 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You can't get away from him. He on the sides of buses. He's everywhere. Now he's sponsoring stuff. You seen it coming down the timeline. Can't get away from him. We get it. Then the guy on the radio, I really hate him. 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Then my kids, he got my kids in it. My kids walking around talking about they gonna bite me. Then my dog, looking at him funny like, I'm ready to get rid of you too. Get away from me. Please deliver this message to Top Dog. 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Top Dog Law.
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15: 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Now he's on TV. I turned on the TV. I seen a commercial on my TV. He got billboards up everywhere. You can't get away from him. He on the sides of buses. He's everywhere. Now he's sponsoring stuff. You seen it coming down the timeline. Can't get away from him. We get it. Then the guy on the radio. I really hate him. His voice is irritating. It drives me crazy. I be driving. I be trying to snatch the radio out the car when he come on. He irritates me. Then my kids. He got my kids in it. My kids walking around talking about they gonna bite me. Then my dog. Looking at him funny like I'm ready to get rid of you too. Get away from me. Please deliver this message to Top Dog. Tell him whatever point you was trying to prove, you proved it. If you get into an accident, that's who you call. Top
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0: 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Richard's on stage for R&B. Home of that Ricky Smiley Morning Show. Getting ready for that Labor Day weekend, baby. Oh, man. Got a lot of things going on. I'll be down in the country down in Emporia for that Jazz on the Hill. Tomorrow is a free event. It's going to be by what? Pretty much 6 to 10. Come on out and enjoy yourself. You want to come out early now, hang out in the park, do that too. Of course, Cousins Festival is happening with T.I., Keisha Cole, let me see, The Dream. Brian Michael Cox is going to have his friends come through. It's going to be great out in the 757. We'll talk to Fam later on in the show. Maybe we'll talk to Pusha T too, but I know we'll talk to Fam about that. And bottom line, we want y'all to get out there and enjoy yourselves. Just enjoy the holiday. I know it's supposed to rain and things like that, but every time they say it's going to rain, there's going to be a washout, then it'll be nothing but clouds. So don't worry about the rain. Just plan your weekend and enjoy it. Like I said, if it does rain, grab your umbrella. Go inside. Just enjoy it. Don't just not do anything because they're talking about rain. You know what I mean? It's going to be a little warm today before those storms get in, so I want y'all to enjoy yourselves. We're going to be mixing all weekend, too, starting tomorrow. Yours truly, King Tut, DJ Drake, Lonnie B. So go to kissrichard.com and get more details.
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11: Yeah, ladies, I know you're tired of the same old thing. 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We got to heat it up. Come on.

833-804-KISS, 833-804-5477. Tim's calling, you got him right now. T.I., he performing tomorrow out there at Cousins Fest. He hooked up with Pharrell. It's a full circle moment. Let him

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0: 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Good morning. What is your name? Where are you calling from?
1: Nikki calling from Hopewell.
0: Nikki down in the well. You are caller 10, baby. Congratulations.
1: Thank you.
0: You just caught those tickets to see Bryson Tiller's Neo Trap Soul Tour happening September 9th at Veterans United Home Loans Amphitheater, Virginia Beach, with Ty Dolla $ign and so many more. Yeah, baby. Yo, hold tight. I got to get some info from you down in the well. Tell everybody that kiss when it brings.
1: Actually, yes,
0: to kiss. Yeah, baby. Let's get into these celebrity birthdays on this Friday, September 4th. WWE wrestler Xavier Woods is 40. The queen herself, Beyonce, is 45. Actor W.E. Bentley is 47. Producer Mark Ronson is 50. Actor Noah Taylor is 56. Comedian Damon Wayans is 65. Actress Candy Alexander is 69. And actor Lawrence Hilton Jacobs is 73. And if you are celebrating a birthday today, happy born day to you. I hope you have an absolute awesome one. Make it an awesome one. On deck, Ledisi, Tank, Notorious B.I.G., Mary J., and a pair of tickets to the 20th anniversary of Apple Chill in Carolina with Trina, Webby, Northeast Groovers, Top 5 Band, yours truly, King Tut, and more.
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2: This is the Daily Play with Joy Taylor. The Los Angeles Rams and the San Francisco 49ers will make history next week, playing the first ever NFL game in Australia. The NFC West rivals are taking a very different approach to the travel for this event. The 49ers may have landed down under by the time you hear this and will have a week to acclimate to the time zone and everything else that goes on down there. The Rams are taking a very different approach. According to reports, Sean McVay's group will take off on Wednesday like they do for a normal Thursday night game, arriving approximately 16 hours before kickoff. LA pulled off a similar move last year before their London game, and then they blew out the Jags 35-7. McVay knows how to travel internationally, though. Under McVay, the Rams are 3-0, both straight up and against the spread in international games, outscoring their opponents 92-17. We will see who ends up winning this. For more on this and other top stories of the day, tune into the Daily Play with Joy Taylor at UrbanOnePodcast.com or wherever you get your podcasts.
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0: 99 right here, 99.3, 105.7, Kiss FM. Richard's number one stage for R&B and home of that Ricky Smiley morning show. Labor Day weekend status. Some of y'all still at work like I am. But you know what? 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Keep it right here. I'm giving you a chance to win some tickets to the 20th anniversary. And can I speak today? Anniversary of Apple Chill with Trina Webby and... It's stuff going on in the studio. I'm like, what is happening in here? The tickets is on the way, man. If I'm not getting beat up by stuff.
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Brown, Usher. Yeah, Bryson Tiller doing his thing too. It Depends remix. Right here on the King Tut Show. I got Tyler talking about that water on the way. But right now, trying to put you down with the 20th anniversary of Apple Chill happening in Carolina with Trina, Webby, Top 5 Band, Northeast Groovers, yours truly, King Tut, holding it down. All you got to do is be the 10th caller right now at 833-804-KISS, 833-804-5477. Let's go.

City is D.L. Hughley. Got Echo? Lock us in. Just say, Alexa, enable Kiss Richmond skill. Then when you want Richmond's R&B, just say, Alexa, open Kiss Richmond.

0: 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Richard's number one stage for R&B, home of that Ricky Smiley Morning Show. Good morning to you. What's your name? Where you calling from?
1: My name is Brandisa, and I'm calling from Chesterfield, Virginia.
0: And you a winner in Chesterfield, baby. You're calling 10.
1: Thank you.
0: Yeah, you. You got your tickets to the 20th anniversary Apple Chill happening September 26th at the Southern National Motorsports Park with Trina, Webby, Northeast Groovers, Top 5 Band, from Baddies, Big Lex, and Diamond the Body, yours truly, King Tut on the ones and twos, and so much more. You ready to get it on, baby?
1: Yes, I am.
0: There you go, Randy. So tell everybody in Chesterfield that Kiss winning phrase for me.
1: I say yes to Kiss.
0: Mwah! DJ Drake's up next with that 12 o'clock throwback. Don't you go anywhere. 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

0: situation. You can get more details at kissrichmond.com. 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DJ Drake's got you covered. We got to pay some bills, though. 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

0: 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Richard's on my stage for R&B, home of that Ricky Smiley morning show. 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

0: 99.3 105.7 Kiss FM, Richmond's number one station for R&B and home of that Ricky Smiley morning show. And once again, it is on Emporia E-Town. We are talking about September 5th, this Saturday. Jazz on the Hill is back, baby. And I got my peoples on the line. Please introduce yourselves and tell them who you are.
1: William E. Johnson III, city manager for the city of Emporia.
2: And he has Sunita Beck, community and economic development director for the great city of Emporia. How y'all doing?
0: Yes, yes, yes. It's the fourth annual Jazz on the Hill in Emporia, Virginia. What you got in store for the people, man?
2: We're taking a ride down 95, as DeVito say. We coming to the city of Emporia for our fourth annual Jazz on the Hill.
0: You got the switch. You got Sexual Moments.
2: That's right. We got Jay Bass. He'll be coming in with Jam. We got Darren Cole. Darren is a Richmond native. He was New York Life. He'll be singing. We got Layla McKenzie, DJ Trans, Dex Effect. And of course, we got who?
0: Yeah, your boy King Tut on the ones and twos. And it's all about getting out and enjoying the city of Emporia.
1: But Tut, the most important piece of it, it is free.
0: Hey.
1: Free, free, free, free.
0: Oh, so important. It is absolutely free. And look, please tell the people one more time why they need to come out and experience Jazz on the Hill in Emporia, Virginia.
1: The purpose is to bring the community together to understand all about Emporia, the great things happening in this wonderful city. And also, Ms. Beck does a wonderful job putting this event on. So come on down. Tell them again, Shanita.
2: Saturday, September 5th, 4 to 10, Labor Day weekend. Let's kick it off in Emporia, Virginia. We got food trucks. I got a cigar lounge coming. Great community fun, music. You name it, we got it. Come see us.
0: It's going to be a great, great community day. People can stop driving through Emporia and actually stop through Emporia.
1: Tell them again, Tut.
0: Stop driving through Emporia and stop through Emporia, baby. Yo, I'll be there with y'all. Once again, thank you for inviting me and letting me be a part of this great event, which is absolutely free. 4 to 10 p.m., Jazz on the Hills, the fourth annual, is going on this Saturday in Emporia, Virginia.
2: And thank you, Tut.
0: We're going to have a great, great time, baby. Let's get ready.
1: All righty.
0: Keep it where you got it, people. More great music is on the way, and we're going to talk in the next hour with Fam, one of the founders of the Cousins Festival, as we get ready for that this weekend with T.I., Keisha Cole, The Dream, and Brian Michael Cox. 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
11: 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I turned on the TV. I seen a commercial on my TV. 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You can't get away from him. 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Now he's sponsoring stuff. You seen it coming down the timeline. Can't get away from him. We get it. Then the guy on the radio, I really hate him. His voice is irritating, it drives me crazy. I be driving, I be trying to snatch the radio out the car when he come on. 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Then my kids, he got my kids in it. My kids walking around talking about they gonna bite me. Then my dog, looking at him funny like, I'm ready to get rid of you too. 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
0: 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The dog. The dog. The shot is so fat.

0: 103.105.7 Kiss FM, Richard's number one stage for R&B, home of that Ricky Smiley morning show. And oh yeah, finally it's here. Cousins Festival is back, baby. All-star lineup. We got one of the founders on the line right now to talk it up. What's happening, baby boy?
1: What's going on, sir? How you doing, man?
0: It's another blessed day, and I know you're ready to get it on in the 757, man.
1: Yes, sir. We here, man, this weekend, Cousins Festival.
0: How did you put this lineup all together, man, and what does it mean for the city, dog?
1: When we start out to make the lineup, man, we want to make sure, for one, it's going to be a good time, and so we select the artists that's going, you know, that have those catalogs that people can sing along to. So we've been fortunate the last 2 years to land where we are, but this year, man, I'm hyped about this one.
0: And to book T.I. when he has the biggest song in the country going platinum with Let Him Know, full circle for Pharrell producing, now you're bringing it back to V.A.? Come on, dog.
1: You know, T.I., that's our folks, too, you know, with Pharrell producing that record. That's all family. So yeah, we knew it was coming, but it was just, it was special that we was able to get him in this moment. You know, he having such a great year, man. Number one record, so it just makes us look like we know what we're doing.
0: Yeah, man, so it's going to be like a homecoming for him, especially, like I said, with Pharrell producing the song. And you got Keisha Cole on the joint, bringing the R&B.
1: Oh, of course.
0: The Dream, Brian Michael Cox, and Friends. Yo, what? When we say "and Friends," there's no telling who going to show up on that stage, bro.
1: Exactly, man. That man that produced some of the biggest records in R&B. You know, he told us a couple of the surprises he got.
0: Like?
1: Man, listen, I don't want to let the killer the bad, man. I just hope my Richmond folks come down. It's worth it. Just let me know. You will be happy with who we bringing, man. It's crazy.
0: Keep it where you got it, people. We're talking to Fam, one of the founders of Cousins Festival, as we get ready for it this weekend. This is the King Tut Show.
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0: 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Home of that Ricky Smiley Morning Show. Talking to fam, one half of the promoters of Cousins Festival. And man, it's not all about the entertainment. It's about what you're giving back to the community too, bro.
1: Oh, absolutely, man. As we say every time we get the chance to speak, we always want to highlight the community and how important that is to us. It ain't just about the people on stage or the entertainment aspect.
0: Yeah, the third year for the Hold the Door Scholarship Giveaway, where y'all focusing on HBCUs. I'm an HBCU graduate of Virginia State. So, yo, man, I am appreciating it for our peoples, man.
1: Yeah, so the Hold the Door Foundation is a foundation that I got. It's a scholarship fund for HBCU students. It's our third year, and it's the great thing about it, man, is it's continued to grow. The first year we did 5K, second year 10K. This year we was able to get 26K, man, for these students. So, man, it's important, man. I'm happy about that one.
0: Yes, that's what I'm talking about, man. Y'all still building, still getting up great partners, you know, like Billionaire Boys Club and so many more.
1: Oh, yeah.
0: Now, for the people who don't have their tickets yet, yeah, we've been giving them away on the King Tut Show, but for cats is trying to get their tickets now, they're trying to be a part of this big movement for the Cousins Festival this weekend. How can it do so, Doug?
1: Yeah, man, tickets are still available right now, man. Go to CousinsFestival.com, the website, and follow us on social, man. We do a good job with putting out most of the, you know, all of the information, man. The team do a good job with.
0: There you go. And what started off as an R&B block party supporting the DJs has turned into something bigger and better, supporting the community and so much more, bro. I want to thank you for taking the time to call in to the King Tut Show, man. Look, if you had one message to put out there to the people to get them ready for Cousins Fest this weekend, what would it be, Doc?
1: Hey, look, man, bring your appetite, bring your smiles, and put on your best dancing shoes, man, because it's going to be a full day of all of that.
0: Cousins Festival, T.I., Keisha Cole, The Dream, Brian Michael Cox, and friends, a plethora of DJs, good food, good vibe, good everything, and on top of that, supporting the community and supporting HBCUs.
1: Yes, sir.
0: Thank you, fam, for checking in, man. We're getting ready for it tomorrow out there in the 757, dog.
1: Thanks, Tut. Can't wait to see you, man. Appreciate
0: My man. Peace, dog.
1: Peace.
0: D.L. Hughley and the crew is up next at 3 p.m. Enjoy your Labor Day weekend. We'll be mixing all weekend long starting tomorrow afternoon into Monday. So stay safe. Stay healthy. I love you. God bless you. Peace.
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1: Wow, this crazy Lindsey Clancy murder trial.
0: Yeah.
1: I see the judge gave them, I don't know what they ended up with the verdict, but I know earlier the judge gave them an hour to appeal because they could not reach a unanimous verdict. They went back 3 times. You know, she's charged with the deaths of 3 of her children, 8-month-old, 3-year-old, and a 5-year-old. And, you know, her defense is basically saying, you know, she's not responsible because of severe postpartum psychosis. However, the prosecution is like, she knew what she was doing. You know, she sent her husband out to get something from the drugstore, and then she called the drugstore to make sure he was still there, and then she checked to see how long it would take him to get home. And the prosecution is saying all of those things show that she was in a right frame of mind, but the jury just could not reach a verdict.
0: I tell you what, here's the thing. If a father had done that, it would have been a problem.
1: Mm-mm. Oh, for sure.
0: It would not have been a problem.
2: Not at all.
0: A mother can do almost anything and have somebody go, but that's your mother.
1: Yeah.
2: Yeah.
0: That's your mother. Remember
1: right.
0: The one in the one that drove her kids
1: into the water, in
0: New Jersey, and they want to see him again. I'm like, and Jasmine, you were like, yeah, she should be able to see him again. I'm like, oh wow.
1: Yeah, I mean, you know, from a distance though, yeah. she can't be up on him or nothing.
0: I think if you whatever, if a father, just being a father, if a father had done that, no excuse would have been good enough. Nothing he could have said. And this is flimsy as hell. There was one jury. It was a mistrial because one jury, and I guarantee you, it's somebody that probably adored their mother and couldn't see somebody like that happen.
2: Exactly. Yeah. Who wasn't filing the law about
0: no.
1: Mm-mm. Yeah. No. It's really sad, though. I mean, when you consider
0: white woman tears, though, man. I'm going to tell you.
1: Yeah.
0: Man, white woman tears, man. Ain't no antidote for it. Ain't no antidote for it.
1: No,
0: only one I've ever been able to navigate through white woman's tears was Jack Sparrow. That's the only one I've ever seen difference to it. Jack Sparrow. Remember that white woman cried and nothing didn't happen, man.
2: Yeah.
0: Come on.
1: Yeah, no, you're right. You're right. You're absolutely right. Anyway, also trending, there's a little bit of social media controversy regarding Mielle, which is, a hair care product that a lot of black women use. They were upset the fact that I guess they did an advertisement that had one side of a girl with her afro and the other side, it was more textured and curly. And they were basically like, you know, one side was undesirable and the other one was. And so a lot of black women were upset saying, listen, there's nothing wrong with our hair, whether it's curly, whether it's coily, textured or whatever, it's good no matter what. So
0: one thing you're going to have an argument about is a black woman's hair. I don't care.
1: All the time. Because, you know, there's so many textures, you know, and I can remember a time when, you know, there was a whole thing about good hair versus bad hair. When really, if you got hair, it's good. I don't care what if you got it, it's good. Period.
0: Yeah.
1: But that's what's
0: from somebody. This is where we're not really
1: mind
0: on
1: your
0: our
1: business.
0: Side, Jasmine, so
1: what was that?
0: You're not on our side. You don't have.
1: Are you kidding? I am. I have textured hair too.
0: Well, okay. You ain't scared of the fog or the rain, so that can't. You're not one of us. You're not one of us at all. You can get it in the pool at a beach party. With
2: yeah,
0: you.
2: She
0: come
2: actually
0: on now.
2: Sweet.
0: Stop it.
1: All hair is good hair, and that's what's trending.
0: All right, coming up, we're gonna bring the party straight to the Hughley House party that jumps off in 5 minutes on the VO Hughley Show.
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3: You know who I can't stand? I can't stand Top Dog. Every time I turn on the radio, I hear him. Now he's on TV. I turned on the TV. I seen a commercial on my TV. He got billboards up everywhere. You can't get away from him. He on the sides of buses. He's everywhere. Now he's sponsoring stuff. You seen it coming down the timeline. Can't get away from him. We get it. Then the guy on the radio, I really hate him. His voice is irritating, it drives me crazy. I be driving, I be trying to snatch the radio out the car when he come on. He irritates me. Then my kids, he got my kids in it. My kids walking around talking about they gonna bite me. Then my dog, looking at him funny like, I'm ready to get rid of you too. Get away from me. Please deliver this message to Top Dog. Tell him whatever point you was trying to prove, you proved it. If you get into an accident, that's who you call.
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0: That was Her Focus. Now, for those of you who are not regular listeners of the D.L. Hughley Show, here's just a tiny bit of why you should listen every single day. If you can get 1.2, 1.6, 1.8 billion for the J6ers, how come you can't get everybody their $5,000 Doge check?
1: I'm sorry.
0: From all the waste.
1: Why can't you give them their phone?
0: Yeah. Right. Right. Can't even give them
1: $5,000. You can't even give them their phone. No.
2: Why can't states get FEMA money? I mean, nobody's getting anything.
0: Mm-mm. Well, somebody gets something. Well, they're stripping this country down for parts. The reality star who sold the pictures of the Olsen Twins, you see, he did it.
1: Spencer Pratt did?
0: Yep, Spencer Pratt.
1: I just remember him from The Hills, and I remember he was always drunk.
0: Well, then, if he's always drunk, he should be the FBI director. We got a blind FBI director. We got Ebola and hantavirus coming. It's like, God is trying to tell. You know when plagues keep popping up when you in office?
1: Yeah.
0: God is trying
1: to tell. Moses had to keep running.
2: Oh, he's showing you something now.
1: There's a lot going on in the world.
0: Man, I'm telling you, they gave Japanese reparations. They gave the Italians reparations. They're trying to give redneck. The only thing they gave black people was syphilis. And we had to wait in line for that. Hey, excuse me. Well, I hope they don't run out of syphilis for I can hear. And they took that little boy away, and he went to foster care because he was being abused. And so I had those whips, and I went home and told my mother. I said, Mom, you know, this little boy had the same whips I had on. And the lifeguard saw it and called the police, and they took that little boy away. And I thought it would make her recalibrate her perspective. She made me go to school the next day with a turtleneck on. You know how hard it is to be swimming trunks and a...
3: With a Tyrese turtleneck on.
0: For my part, I'm going to be dropping another hot new song with my day Butter of the Week. That's up in less than 15 minutes. It's the D.L. Hughley Show.
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0: 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And the nurse, the first thing they do is make you cough, right?
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0: So I coughed, and she leaned over and she said, baby, you have crab.
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0: week. 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
1: Thank you, baby girl. 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
3: You look like you can handle all of this.
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1: 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I just did. This girl said, it's something in your eye. 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
1: 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Your friend retarded? 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
8: Weather Service in Wakefield has issued a severe thunderstorm warning for the city of Richmond, northern Henrico County, southern Hanover County, until 6 p.m. At 5:10 p.m., severe thunderstorm was located over Randolph-Macon College, moving southeast at 25 miles per hour. Hazard, 70 miles per hour wind gusts and quarter-size hail. Source, radar indicated. Impact, minor damage to vehicles is possible. Expect considerable tree damage. Wind damage is also likely to mobile homes, roofs, and outbuildings. This severe thunderstorm will be near Ashland, Laurel, and Glen Allen around 5:15 p.m. Mechanicsville and Lakeside around 5:20 p.m. Richmond and East Highland Park around 5:25 p.m. Virginia Union University and Highland Springs around 5:35 p.m. Other locations impacted by the severe thunderstorm include Fair Oaks, Solomon's Store, Chamberlain, Atlee, Ashkick, Greendale, Hanover Airport, Dumbarton, Elmont, and Montrose. For your protection, move to an interior.
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2: Block traffic stop and go from Bottoms Bridge. 64 westbound between Mechanicsville Turnpike and I-95 Interchange. Very busy along the Chaco Valley Bridge. 95 northbound approaching Chamberlain Avenue downtown. An accident. Left and center lanes block traffic stop and go from Maury Street. 95 northbound slow between Lewistown Road and Carmel Church. 95 southbound slow between Carmel Church and Lewistown Road. 95 southbound slow between the Bryan Park Interchange and Belvedere Street. 95 southbound again slow between Temple Avenue and South Park Boulevard. 195 northbound between Laburnum Avenue and the Bryan Park Interchange merging delays. An accident West Broad Street at Glenside Drive. An accident Willow Lawn Drive near Monument Avenue. Disabled vehicle Hull Street at Commerce Road. Chesterfield accident West 100 Road at Route 1. An accident Nash Road at Iron Bridge Road. 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

National Weather Service in Wakefield has issued a severe thunderstorm warning for East Central Chesterfield County, the City of Hopewell, Western Charles City County, Northern Prince George County, Southeastern Henrico County, until 6:30 p.m. At 5:50 p.m., severe thunderstorm was located near Highland Springs, moving southeast at 30 miles per hour. Hazard, 60 miles per hour wind gusts and quarter-size hail. Source, radar indicated. Impact, minor damage to vehicles is possible. Expect wind damage to trees and power lines. This severe thunderstorm will be near Hopewell around 6:10 p.m. Jordan's Point around 6:15 p.m. Other locations impacted by the severe thunderstorm include Wayside, Richmond Heights, Birchett, Elko, Jordan Point Country Club, Sandston, Glendale, Richmond International, Fair Oaks, and Meadowville. For your protection, move to an interior room on the lowest floor of a building. Please report severe weather by calling 757-899-2415, posting to the National Weather Service Wakefield Facebook page, or using X at NWS Wakefield, VA.

0: The National Weather Service in Wakefield has issued a severe thunderstorm warning for Lunenburg County, southern Nottoway County, west central Dinwiddie County, northwestern Brunswick County, until 6:30 p.m. At 5:52 p.m., severe thunderstorms were located along a line extending from near Crewe to near Victoria to near Lunenburg, moving southeast at 35 miles per hour. Hazard, 60 miles per hour wind gusts. Source, radar indicated. Impact, expects damage to trees and power lines. Locations impacted include Blackstone, Crewe, Victoria, Kenbridge, Nottoway, Lunenburg, Fort Barfoot, Dundas, Bacon's Fork, Irby, Gill's Corner, Arvin's Store, Murdoch's, Forkland, Nutbush, Garvilles, The Falls, Wellville, Eleven's Corner, and Pleasant Grove. For your protection, move to an interior room on the lowest floor of a building. Please report severe weather by calling 757-899-2415, posting to the National Weather Service Wakefield Facebook page, or using X at NWS Wakefield, VA.
1: Crazy, but I love it. Now I use my little liner, but let me tell you something, there is nothing better than sitting down on a warm toilet seat. Now I don't want to tell them that because they'll think I'm crazy. I mean, you probably think so too, but try it for yourself. I'm not lying. It is the greatest thing ever. I'll be in there for 10 minutes. My friends will be like, are you all right? I'm like, I'm in heaven, baby. These seats. Let me tell them that point though. You better not leave it.
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0: The National Weather Service in Wakefield has issued a severe thunderstorm warning for southeastern Louisa County, northeastern Cumberland County, Goose Lung County, northwestern Henrico County, Hanover County, Powhatan County, southeast...
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0: Eastern Fluvanna County, until 6:45 p.m. At 5:55 p.m., severe thunderstorms were located along a line extending from near Mineral to near Fort Union, moving southeast at 35 miles per hour. Hazard, 60 miles per hour wind gusts. Source, radar indicated. Impact, expects damage to trees and power lines. Severe thunderstorms will be near Haddonsville, Columbia, Fife, Gum Spring, Duncan, and Lakeside Village around 6 p.m. Cartersville around 6:05 p.m. Gooch Lund, Montpelier, and Trinholm around 6:10 p.m. Oyville around 6:15 p.m. Windham around 6:20 p.m. Powhatan, Macon, and Sabo around 6:25 p.m. Tuckahoe, Manakin, and Glen Allen around 6:30 p.m. Laurel around 6:35 p.m. Other locations impacted by these severe thunderstorms include Orchid, Maidens, Gum Tree, Three Square, Bremel Bluff, Whiteville, Fine Creek Mills, Michelle, Westview, and Ashcake. protection, move to an interior room on the lowest floor of a building. Please report severe weather by calling 757-899-2415, posting to the National Weather Service Wakefield Facebook page, or using X at NWS Wakefield, VA.
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The National Weather Service in Wakefield has issued a severe thunderstorm warning for Dinwiddie County, southeastern Amelia County, until 6:30 p.m. At 6:03 p.m., severe thunderstorm was located 7 miles southeast of Manboro, moving southeast at 25 miles per hour. Hazard, 60 miles per hour wind gusts and penny-size hail. Source, radar indicated. Impact, expect damage to trees and power lines. This severe thunderstorm will be near Dinwiddie around 6:20 p.m. Other locations impacted by the severe thunderstorm include Center Star, Petersburg Airport, Church Road, Five Forks, Burgess, Cherry Hill, Walkers, Reams, Rocky Run, and Ford. For your protection, move to an interior room on the lowest floor of a building. Please report severe weather by calling 757-899-2415, posting to the National Weather Service Wakefield Facebook page, or using X at NWS Wakefield, V.

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3: The National Weather Service in Wakefield has issued a severe thunderstorm warning for northeastern Southampton County in southeastern Virginia, central Prince George County, northeastern Sussex County in southeastern Virginia, western Surrey County in southeastern Virginia, until 7:30 p.m. At 6:46 p.m., severe thunderstorms were located along a line extending from near Prince George to near Disputanta to near Carson, moving southeast at 35 miles per hour. Hazard, 70 miles per hour wind gusts. Source, radar indicated. Impact, expect considerable tree damage. Damage is likely to mobile homes, roofs, and outbuildings. Severe thunderstorms will be near Waverly and Homeville around 7 p.m. Wakefield around 7:15 p.m. Other locations impacted by these severe thunderstorms include Vicksville, Booth Fork, Carsley, Newville, Berlin, Spring Grove, Manry, Barham, Littleton, and Dory. For your protection, move to an interior room on the lowest floor of a building. Please report severe weather by calling 757-899-2415, posting to the National Weather Service Wakefield Facebook page, or using X at NWS Wakefield, VA.
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0: 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A Sail Away Party, comedy from D.L. 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